What a touch of your hand in the June light. The roses are sighing of moonlight serenade. 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
1: Alliance Plus.

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I don't know why you stay alone, cause I'm not with you, hey. 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